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1: 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Welcome aboard Benga Airways. After takeoff, we'll pump up the sound system, because we're going to...

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1: 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And Jordi Casas. So what are you doing
2: back? Well, I sat back and thought about the things we used to do. It really meant a lot to me. You mean a lot to me.
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0: Michael Jackson.

0: summer hits.
1: Ladies up in here tonight. 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
1: In 1965, Vietnam seemed like just another foreign war. But it wasn't. It was different in many ways, and so were those who did the fighting. In World War II, the average age of the combat soldier was 26. In Vietnam, he was 19. In Vietnam, he was 19.

0: You've been known about their children and the kind of pills they take. Oh, this damn young modern age.
1: Estàs escoltant el Club del Country amb Rafael Corbí.